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Sabakut, Evasit, Ikalaman, the

A couple hours a day, waiting by the phone, hoping there's nothing to say. But I got the feeling that my wake-up call is on its way. But as my years

waiting to spill. Viciously lonely, tossed around, who sees day.

Came a man on a train, walking 30 miles with a sack on his back. And he put down his load where he thought it was the best.

I used to feel old, but now it's showing. Like a poor man's Foster Brooks, or

money's gone. What could have been, but now it's done. There's drops of rain upon the path. Something's stirring in our hands. In the stairwell by the wall, try to stop the leaves from

We used to post up for days at this place in the flats, and she'd stare off into space and draw smokestacks on her placemat. She had a dwindling grace and a faith in the industry that never really made sense to me. While we were combing the place trying to come up with the funds for some phone number friend and some idling car, she said, "This probably isn't where I see myself forever, but for now it's pretty much where we are." I never really argued with her basic observations, because I wasn't super into confrontation back then. I was mostly just about sitting by the window, watching the flag in the front just twisting and twisting and twisting. We map where we've been by the scars on our skin. We can only sing the songs we've been taught to. Rachel always recommended messing with the settings. She said it's better than settling for whatever they give you.

Rachel was practical. She always carried matches. She said she didn't have habits, they're rituals. She threw salt over her shoulder when they rang for last orders. She held her breath when she got up from the table. And it never really mattered that she was 12 years older, except for when we talked about the 1980s. Because I was still showing up to modern European history while she was trying to hold on to her baby. She started out teasing me, calling me her partner in crime, because neither one of us were supposed to be in the taverns. I had a suspended license and a court case coming up, and the judge said he was seeing some patterns. She said, at sundown it feels like I'm riding a train I'm not on. That all in one sensation of speeding and sinking. Friday's making eyes at

45 minutes from home. Went off to the workhouse for 38 days. When I got out, I drove out to my brother's in Denver. He got me a job at the golf course. I decided to stay there. I heard she'd been living off more of the same that she got with that guy that took IDs at the door. Must have been last winter when I finally tried to text her. The number I had didn't go through anymore. So I was a little bit surprised when Sam got in touch, asked if I could be here, told me what did it. It's my first trip back after 8 years in Denver. I drove in from the west. The city looks different now. All those luxury lofts that they built in the old factories reminded me of her faith in the industry. Rachel did her best with the deal she'd been dealt. And that's what I've got for her eulogy.

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Reading the script, you better fuck with the damn plot. I can kill him with words or I can get a man got. Put out your best thing and I see that flopped. You cannot level with anything that I'm delivering. Make these, chef this, cook that. Michelin, I got the general.

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0: Ka-choo!

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Reading the script, you better fuck with the damn plot. I can kill him with words or I can get a man got. 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You cannot level with anything that I'm delivering. Make these, chef this, cook that. Michelin, I got the general stick.

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Reading the script, you better fuck with the damn plot. I can kill him with words or I can get a man got. 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Make these, chef this, cook that. 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
1: People getting together, having a good time, enjoying themselves and getting away from the everyday problems of life. What do you think it is?
2: I think it's all about the rhythm and the love.